0: "You look so beautiful today." Once you said, "White is your favorite color, because it's the color of a wedding gown."
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1: 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In my dream, you're a superhero. Forever, got in my way.

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3: It's time to climb on this beat we rock on. 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
1: 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In my dream, you're a superhero. 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

0: Nice to see you again, dudes. 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So, baby, you miss me too?
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Thank you very much. Thank you very much. Love you! 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Exercise for voice, okay? 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